was never as good as I always thought I was. 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I was never satisfied. It never let me go. 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
0: 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Everyone's dead.

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Kiss, kiss, wet lips, throwing these hands. Cook 'em like holidays, Billy Boy brag. I thought I was a man.

0: 11 años de hacer el ruido.
1: You'll be the saddest part of me, a part of me that will never be.